0: 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We'll see you next time, Anaheim. I love you.
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2: 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Let's get it to him, baby girl.

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2: 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Rock Life.